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1: 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Feel the thunder, hear the roar at Hiawatha Horse Park.
2: A few fog patches developing overnight, low 12 degrees. Fog dissipating Friday, then mostly sunny, high 26. The humidex up to 31. Cloudy on Saturday, high 27. And a mix of sun and cloud Sunday, a 30% chance of showers, high 26.

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9: A few fog patches developing overnight, low 12 degrees. Fog dissipating Friday, then mostly sunny, high 26, the humidex up to 31, cloudy on Saturday, high 27, and a mix of sun and cloud Sunday, a 30% chance of showers, high 26.

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0: Gracie Abrams, today's best music, 99.9 The Fox, mornings with Sarah and Hillary. It's Friday.
1: Woo! This one feels extra good.
0: It's funny, right? Even though it's a short week, it seems like it's been a forever week.
1: It's just getting back into those routines.
0: Yeah.
1: And all the extra activities start as well, like all the extracurriculars, even for adults. Like my pottery class starts today.
0: Ooh, that's fun.
1: Yeah.
0: Yeah. But yeah, it's a well-deserved Friday, and we're going to have a well-deserved weekend as well. Lots happening as per usual. We will keep you on top of it. Fog this morning.
1: Yeah, I was driving up LaSalle from Corunna and definitely saw it through there. Not like super thick, but it's there. And as the morning develops, you never really know. Like it gets thicker as the temperature shifts.
0: That's right. And I did see some this morning as well. So keep your eye out for that. To drive safely this morning, mainly sunny skies and a high of 26 or 79. Weekend looking pretty darn nice as well. It's the Biebs, Justin Bieber on the Fox.

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Like us at 99.9 The Fox on Facebook and stay up to date with what's going on. 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

0: 99.9 The Fox. Good morning. It's a Friday, and boy, do we need it.
1: Yeah, back to school. It's a real grind. And I don't even have kids back at school. But talking to my daughter, I know she's, you know, excited to be back at class. But it's exhausting. I always remember after the first couple of days of school, the first week, my kids would come home. They'd eat a like giant snack and then like fall asleep on the floor.
0: Well, even you, Sarah. So you were off the last couple of weeks of August. And like coming back to work, you were like, my brain is not braining.
1: Seriously. It took a couple of days to get back into the swing of things. I think so.
0: Okay.
1: I made it. By today, I'm back just in time for the weekend.
0: But like, think about it. That was after like 2 weeks and kids were off for months.
1: 2 months.
0: Yeah.
1: Yeah. So... and teachers and educators and school bus drivers and everyone takes a village to get these kids going. Watch out for some fog this morning. We are at 13 right now on our way up to 26 with sunny skies.

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I've never

0: with an update from sarnianewstoday.ca. I'm Stephanie Shavs. Mainly sunny skies for today. High of 26, 31 with the humidity. It's 13 Celsius, 55 Fahrenheit. Like many border communities, Sarnia experienced immediate shock and heightened security following the attacks on New York and Washington on September 11, 2001. Former Blackburn Media News Director Dave Deniger says he remembers the chaos in the initial hours.
1: Because we're looking at, like everybody in the world, we're looking at the television like, what is going on? How many more planes are up there? And then it became reality set in, like, we're a border town. We're going to have an immediate impact. And what happened was, with the border and the bridge, it was like shocking paralysis.
0: Deniger says traffic was backed up on the Highway 402 for several hours, and the community responded with volunteers delivering water and food to those stranded in their vehicles. To mark the 25th anniversary, today the Michigan Department of Transportation says all area border crossings, including the Blue Water Bridge, will briefly close at 8:46 this morning for a flag raising and moment of silence. The County of Lambton has launched a $3.5 million fundraising campaign to support the revitalized Stones and Bones Museum project. The campaign kicked off yesterday with a $500,000 contribution from the Judith and Norman Alex Foundation. Foundation President Joe Alex says they're excited to support the Stones and Bones legacy and see the redeveloped children's area, which will be named the Judith and Norman Alex Foundation Children's Library.
2: Being able to preserve this legacy and carrying it forward made a lot of sense to us, and so it was exciting for us to agree to participate.
0: Manager of Library Services, Darlene Koch, says the museum will be added to the library's second floor and the first floor will be fully redeveloped.
3: We're going to be seeing some new walls constructed for the new relocated maker area from upstairs to the first floor, and certainly a fully redeveloped children's space with new play equipment and shelving and furnishing.
0: The goal is to have the project completed in 2028. Prime Minister Mark Carney's cabinet is set to meet for a second and final day in Banff as ministers prepare for the fall sitting of Parliament. The meetings are taking place as Alberta gets set to hold a referendum next month on leaving Canada. The Lambton County Fall Fair season kicks off this weekend with the 150th Petrolia Enniskillen Fall Fair at Greenwood Park. Highlights include tonight's tractor pull, the parade Saturday, and the demolition derby Sunday. 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Mainly sunny today, a high of 26, 31 with the humidity. Clear tonight, a low of 12. Mix of sun and cloud tomorrow, high of 27, 34 with the humidity. It's 13 Celsius, 55 Fahrenheit.
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1: You're watching a foreign movie.
2: Okay.
1: Maybe it's on Netflix, Amazon, whatever. Would you rather watch it with subtitles, or would you rather have it dubbed and watch it dubbed?
2: This is an interesting question because this happened to us exactly this past weekend.
1: Okay, what were you watching?
2: We watched The Secret Woman.
1: Okay.
2: Which was on Netflix, and it is Finnish, a Finnish movie. So okay. Yes, it was overdubbed. And at the end of it, I said, oh, it wasn't too bad watching that, you know, with the overdub. And I said, I prefer to watch the overdub than read subtitles. Even though I also have the
1: subtitles are still on, probably.
2: I have the closed captioning on. Because I still can't hear it.
1: I love having closed captioning on because... The TV that I watch the most is in our like open kitchen living room. And right. Then someone comes up, they're running the sink, the microwave's going.
2: You want to still be able to just read what's happening. But
1: exactly.
2: Yeah, I did say that though. I do prefer the overdub, even though it's not perfect.
1: Well, it's not even that it's not perfect. Sometimes the acting is so cringy. But Amazon Prime doing something really interesting. They're going to use AI.
2: Of course they are.
1: To make those dubbed, like the overdubbed ones, look better with the mouths. So the mouths will match up more.
2: But then will it look too much like AI?
1: Well, we have talked in the past about those Trivago commercials that are done with AI.
2: Not watch them anymore without watching their mouths even more.
1: Like they don't quite line up. They look somewhat delayed or just like a little bit off.
2: Yeah.
1: I think if you just accept that it doesn't match, then it's okay. But when it's kind of closed, your brain goes, and it's constantly questioning.
2: Yeah. Yeah. But will AI be able to make it actually look, like they say, more natural? Or does it just end up looking more like AI? I don't know. But I would definitely, for some reason, subtitles, no. But. The closed captioning, yes.
1: It's a
2: weird situation.
1: Like, I'm a nerd, and I like grew up in opera, so I'm so used to subtitles. But whatever, let us know. 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

0: It's Fox Mornings with Sarah and Hillary on 99.9 The Fox.
1: Woo! Yes! September! Finally!
2: Someone's a fan of back-to-school season.
1: Nope.
2: Cooler weather?
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1: Sarah, totally random this morning. For whatever reason, at like 4 a.m., I decided to make my bed. And then I come into work, like I rarely do.
2: That's what I was going to say. Is this not a regular occurrence?
1: Well, when you wake up super early in the morning and then there's a bedroom underneath my bedroom, so I don't like to walk around too much.
2: Yep.
1: So no.
2: Okay. I'm not judging you. Don't worry.
1: On the weekend, I do make it, but not during the week.
2: But today, for some reason, you did.
1: And it's make your bed day.
2: That's wise.
1: But I didn't even know.
2: On some level, after being in radio for 20 years... You have these random days ingrained into your psyche. That must be it.
1: So my question is to you, does your bed get made every single day?
2: Mine does. Rob makes it when he gets up.
1: Because he gets up later than you.
2: He gets up later than me. But when I say make it, he just basically throws the covers up. We're not crisply pulling up the sheets and folding them back just so. Oh. And we don't have any... pillows. No of the fancy pillows. Are you a pillow girl? Like
1: I am the crisp sheets, comforter folded back, just so. I believe I have, it's either 9 or 11 pillows on my bed.
2: Wow. And when... Which is great. I love, like, lots of people are into the pillows on the bed, except you only make your bed once in a while. So where do the pillows live when they're not on the bed?
1: They're floor pillows. Well, actually, now that we're kind of separating, they live on his former side of the bed.
2: They're your new cuddle partners.
1: Pretty much. It's so bad. Let us know, do you... make your bed every single day. Also, chime in on the pillows. Are you yay or nay on the decorative pillows? Because it's a lot.

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0: Sarah and Hillary are just getting warmed up. More Fox Mornings after this.

0: Cameron Whitcomb, Fox Mornings with Sarah and Hillary. It is your Friday morning, and it's going to be a fun weekend in Sarnia Lambton with lots happening. So get out and enjoy before the weather turns. No.
1: So ominous.
0: But yeah, I'm just kind of thinking about the seasons and how, yeah, winter is coming. Sorry to remind you. But in the meantime, we've got sunshine today, and here's what you need to know from Sunny News Today.
2: Good morning. I'm Stephanie Shavs. Mostly sunny today with a high of 26, warmer with the humidity. It's 13 Celsius, 55 Fahrenheit. Brief delays are expected later this morning at the Bluewater Bridge. Michigan officials are pausing traffic at the International Crossing just before 8:46 this morning to mark 25 years since the 9/11 terrorist attacks in New York and Washington, with a flag raising and a moment of silence. The border closure is expected to last 30 minutes or less. You may want to build a little extra time into your morning drive. The County of Lambton has officially launched a $3.5 million fundraising campaign for the Stones and Bones Museum and Sarnia Library redevelopment project. The Judith and Norman Alex Foundation kicked things off by donating $500,000 yesterday. Vice President Adam Alex says there's a few reasons why they wanted to be involved. Firstly, because it supports youth engagement and education.
3: We felt that this project ticked the boxes, a lot of those things that we are trying to support. And the other piece is doing our part in revitalizing the downtown.
2: The goal is to have the project completed by 2028. And a Sarnia mother of three is $100,000 richer after matching six Encore numbers in the July 25th Lotterio draw. Crystal N. plans to use the windfall to help her children save for retirement and take trips to Greece and Panama. The winning ticket was bought at Star Variety on Confederation Street. Fog patches dissipating, then mainly sunny today, a high of 26, 31 with the humidity. Clear tonight, a low of 12. It's 13 Celsius, 55 Fahrenheit.
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1: Big news for Harry Styles fans. He's coming back to T.O., which is pretty exciting. Rogers Stadium, May 7th and 8th. But interesting, he seems to have a little bit of interest into the country world these days because he's been touring with Shania Twain, which has been super fun. But his special guest for the Toronto shows, Lainey Wilson.
2: Oh, wow.
1: So another country queen. And it's his Together Together tour. So it's all about like combinations of artists and stuff like that. So it'll be a great show for sure.
2: I know a lot of Harry Styles fans, my friend Anne included, who are going to be pumped to go to that show. And Taylor Swift and Travis Kelce have bought a home. They paid $5.35 million.

0: her children's book, and it's called Lil Lizzo Meets Sasha B. Flutin.
1: Sasha B. Flutin?
0: Because she plays flute. It's the story that follows a young girl who meets a smart and sassy flute. The flute is a character. Mm. And it takes readers on like a magical adventure led by a magical flute. And it sounds really cute. And you can also get it in audiobook format. And Lizzo is, of course, the narrator. Paul Walker's brother, Cody Walker, he says that he does not want Paul's character back for the next Fast and Furious movie. There's another one.
1: Mm-hmm.
0: Will they ever end? Now, his brother Cody in the past has been a stuntman for it. He's been like a stunt double for his brother because he's close enough. But he says he's not interested in doing that this time. And he said, like, in the end, the decision comes down to his brother's daughter, who is kind of managing the estate. So it'll be interesting. That's the feed. 99.9 The Box.
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2: Something super weird happens when you get into middle age. All of a sudden, you become obsessed with the weather.
3: Mm-hmm.
2: You love the weather. You love to talk about the weather. You like to know what's happening, what is going to happen, how you're going to plan your life because you have responsibilities. When are we going to cut the lawn?
3: And how it always changes.
2: Yeah. The other thing that you get obsessed with in middle age, birds.
3: Mm.
2: And now the two things are combining.
3: What?
2: Ontario Weather Watch posted a photo of the radar last night.
3: Okay.
2: And after sunset, I guess there were so many migrating birds in Ontario. So many birds like gathering because here's where they kind of come together and then they all travel together.
3: Yeah.
2: But there's so many that they popped on the weather radar. And it looked like it was raining, but it was birds.
3: Oh, that is amazing. So it's like your two things combining.
2: All the like dumb stuff that wouldn't have even hit your radar in your 20s is now just all in one thing.
3: Combining to be a thing of beauty and to remind us, once again, winter is coming.
2: I wonder why we start to get obsessed with birds as you get older. I think it's like the simpler things. Also, birds just seem so free and
3: wonderful and beautiful.
2: But you're in this like time where you're managing your parents, you're managing life, you're managing your kids, and you're just like, I want to be a bird and fly away. Just me? Okay.
3: Maybe just you. Wait till you get to your 50s, then you're interested in the butterflies, too. Here's Avicii.

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2: Traffic note this morning, westbound 402 is down to one lane near Nauvoo Road out in Warwick Township. That's due to a collision. Motorists are advised to be prepared to move over and slow down in the area. Once again, westbound 402 near Nauvoo Road. We do have some fog in the area this morning. Watch out for that. We're looking forward to a sunny day today and a high of 26 or 79.
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1: With an update from Sarnia News Today.ca, I'm Stephanie Shavs. Mainly sunny today, a high of 26, 31 with the humidity. It's 12 Celsius, 54 Fahrenheit. The westbound Highway 402 is down to one lane near Nauvoo Road in Warwick Township due to a collision. Motorists are advised to be prepared to move over and slow down in the area. Further details surrounding the crash were not immediately available. It has been 25 years since the September 11th terror attacks, an event that had an immediate impact right here in Sarnia. Former Blackburn Media News Director Dave Deniger says the morning started like any other, with him getting ready for work as the afternoon on-air newscaster.
2: Someone called me, I think my wife from work, to tell me to turn on the television, and I turned it on just in time to see the second plane hit the second tower. We all felt the shock of that moment was, oh my, this isn't an accident. This is a terrorist attack.
1: He says traffic at the Blue Water Bridge was suddenly brought to a standstill.
2: It was like shocking paralysis. Movement stopped, and there were immediate backups of traffic. You can appreciate when there's an incident at any time how quickly that traffic backs up. So we had traffic backed up on the 402 far east toward London.
1: Deniger says he remembers people and volunteers taking sandwiches, coffee, and water to stranded motorists on the highway, as nobody knew how long the wait would be. To mark the milestone anniversary today, the Michigan Department of Transportation says all area border crossings, including the Blue Water Bridge, will close for about 30 minutes. Traffic will be cleared before 8:46 this morning for a moment of silence and flag raising. Lambton County has launched a $3.5 million fundraising campaign to bring the iconic Stones and Bones Museum collection to its new home at the Sarnia Library. The project kicked off with a $500,000 donation from the Judith and Norman Alex Foundation. Foundation Vice President Adam Alex says they strive to support youth initiatives, which is one of the reasons why they wanted to support the project.
3: So anytime we can renovate a space and make it more engaging and more inviting, that's very appealing to us, and we thought that part of the project was exciting.
1: The revitalized space is set to open in 2028. The 150th Petrolia Enniskillen Fall Fair kicks off Lambton County's fair season at Greenwood Park. Opening ceremonies are at 6:30 this evening, followed by the tractor pull at 7. Tomorrow, the parade is set to begin at 11 o'clock in the morning. Full details are posted on our website. And congratulations to Sarnia's Crystal N. The mother of three won the $100,000 Encore prize in the July 25th Lotterio draw. She plans to use her winnings to help her kids and travel. The winning ticket was purchased at Star Variety on Confederation Street. Fog patches dissipating, then mainly sunny with a high of 26, 31 with the humidity. Clear tonight, a low of 12. Mix of sun and cloud tomorrow, high of 27, feeling like 34. It's 12 Celsius, 54 Fahrenheit.
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1: So I came across a little something about house spiders, Hillary.
2: Ew.
1: And it talks about how there are indoor house spiders that you might think, oh, ew, I don't want this in my house. Uh-huh. And you capture it and you set it free out into the wild.
2: Sure, that's exactly what I do.
1: They say not to do that with a typical house spider. And for me, they're like the little kind of pale colored ones.
2: Okay.
1: And they say that they're adapted to living indoors. They would not survive in the wild.
2: Oh, no. What will we ever do?
1: You should keep them in your house because they prey on little flies and mosquitoes and anything that might get into your home. Like, it's fruit fly season right now at my house.
2: Probably like silverfish,
1: and
2: too.
1: They're okay to have in your house.
2: For sure, but there is a spider threshold. And as somebody who has occupied basement apartments throughout my life, there is a spider threshold. My parents' basement is out of control.
1: Oh, right.
2: Like, it's... You open the shower and you're like, ah!
1: Yes, actually, Turner's girlfriend, when she's over in our basement, there's always one or two gigantic spiders in the downstairs bathroom.
2: There's a threshold for sure. Also, when you sleep in a basement, then what you're thinking, like, if there's nothing, no living stuff down there, that's fine. They don't often make it upstairs, really. But I always think about that thing about spiders laying eggs in your ears and stuff. Like, no.
1: So
2: that's the anxiety does not allow. Spray that stuff down or squish it.
1: Spray it or squish it. Where I am, not surprisingly, on the other end of the spectrum. In fact, I've got a few of the gigantic fall outside spiders that have set up shop by my back door. Or inside.
2: Oh, and Sarah's there going, hi, hi friends. You're so funny.
1: I did, however, there was a gigantic one in my bedroom the other day. Mm-hmm. There, I draw a line in my bedroom. How about that?
2: Right.
1: I don't want to be
2: how
1: sleeping
2: do you know?
1: With the spiders.
2: Like, they don't know that the door is shut and they're not welcome. Like, do you talk to them and be like, okay, you can stay here, but don't come in the bedroom?
1: Maybe.
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1: And we also have to like karate chop as we head out our screen door because there's webs everywhere.
2: Whoa, there's nothing worse than getting a spider web to the face.
1: We have some fog around this morning, mainly sunny skies and a high of 26 or 79. The weekend looking good weather-wise.
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1: It's always interesting to find out what other jobs are about and what other people do. And I think this might be a dream job for somebody. An answer writer on Jeopardy.
2: What?
1: Somebody who comes up, I have to get my mind around the fact that they're not questions, they're the answers, like the clues.
2: Like the clues.
1: Yeah. And it pays pretty well, too.
2: They're hiring?
1: Yes. They're looking for people to write clues. 178,000 US a year.
2: Hello.
1: Not bad. And this is the first time in 42 years they've publicly advertised for somebody to do this.
2: And what does it take? Like, what is the interview process? Do you just do nice interview and off you go?
1: No, there's like a whole thing where you have to craft these clues. You also have to take the same question test that the contestants do, the 50 question test that they have to do to qualify, because you got to be a brainer.
2: Mm-hmm.
1: Only 15 seconds to answer each question.
2: Oh my gosh.
1: Do you think you could do it?
2: I cannot. I freeze up when it comes to trivia. And I know, I'm like, I know. And then the time would be out.
1: Well, I think the difficult part with it is not only do you have to know the answer, you have to phrase it in the correct way or you're not correct.
2: That is correct.
1: I can't even phrase this whole conversation in the correct way.
2: But listen, Hillary, starting next Wednesday, we're going to have our own little trivia game going on. And we're not going to ask them like Jeopardy in a weird way with our Money in a Minute contest.
1: This is very exciting. If you have a friend, or maybe you are that friend that has all the useless knowledge about all the things that you never can really use in real life, this is where it comes in clutch.
2: That's right. Money in a Minute. We give you 10 questions, 1 minute on the clock, your chance to win $500 if you get every single one correct.
1: And it's so fun. 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And we are going to randomly choose somebody to play. If we call you back, you're going to have a chance to win $500.
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2: We have a sunny day in store for us today with a high of 26 or 79. A little bit of fog around this morning. Not sure if that was part of the accident on westbound 402. They are down to one lane near Nauvoo Road in Warwick Township due to a collision. And be prepared to move over and slow down in the area.
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0: Go nowhere. Sarah and Hillary have more to say. Whether they should is another question. Fox Mornings continues next.

0: Justin Bieber. It's 7:29 on your Friday. Next week is going to be a very exciting week here on the Fox. Not only will we be debuting our Money in a Minute contest on Wednesday, but we have the Fox Fall Free for All back in full effect.
1: So much fun and so many opportunities to do some cool stuff.
0: 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Got the birthday bunch on the way right now. Let's check in with Sarnie News Today.
2: Good morning. I'm Stephanie Shavs. Mainly sunny today with a high of 26. It's 12 Celsius, 54 Fahrenheit. A crash this morning on the 402 westbound. The highway is down to one lane near Nauvoo Road. Motorists are advised to be prepared to move over and slow down in that area. Sarnia is joining communities across North America today in marking the 25th anniversary of 9/11. Former Blackburn Media News Director Dave Deniger recalled the immediate gridlock along Highway 402 as border security tightened following the attacks.
3: It was quite impressive how the community, once it got over its initial shock, how it mobilized. Volunteers, businesses were going out along the 402 to get water and food to all the people that were stranded out there because it was gridlock and nobody knew how long it was going to be in that state.
2: This morning, area border crossings, including the Blue Water Bridge, will temporarily halt traffic at 8:46 for a moment of silence and flag raising. The County of Lambton has launched a $3.5 million fundraising campaign to support the revitalized Stones and Bones Museum project. The campaign kicked off yesterday with a $500,000 contribution from the Judith and Norman Alex Foundation. The museum will be added to the library's second floor, and the first floor will be fully redeveloped. And the Lambton County Fall Fair season kicks off this weekend with the 150th Petrolia Enniskillen Fall Fair. For the full schedule, visit sarnianewstoday.ca. Mainly sunny today, a high of 26, 31 with the humidity. Clear tonight, a low of 12. It's 12 Celsius, 54 Fahrenheit.
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7: The upcoming season of White Lotus, like all the ones before it, features a bunch of recognizable stars. Laura Dern, Rosie Perez, and Heather Graham, alongside some actors with less familiar names and even less experience, including one who notably has absolutely positively none.
8: Yeah, her name is Marissa Long, and not only is this her first acting gig, literally, The White Lotus was the very first thing she ever even auditioned for.
9: Yeah, she tells The Hollywood Reporter that it's the craziest thing that ever happened to her, and the definition of surreal.
7: And her boyfriend was truly happy for her, but also in shock because he's auditioned hundreds of times. He's Tanner Zagorino from The Summer I Turned Pretty.
8: And these days, many auditions are recorded at home via self-tapes. And Marissa, who was previously a model, was the camera person for basically all of Tanner's.
9: And Tanner was like, you should try acting. He actually convinced his manager to sign Marissa, who also reps Michael Imperioli, who starred in season 2 of White Lotus.
7: Who heard they were having trouble casting a role, so Marissa took her very first crack at a self-tape, and boom, she's starring on season 4 coming to HBO next year.
6: That's direct from Hollywood.
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1: Celebrating today, we're actually going to start with some belated birthdays from yesterday. September 10th, Michael Durston turned 13, goes to ConFed Central. Mom and Dad saying happy birthday. And Derek Wagner yesterday turned 30, works at Wyoming Tree Service. All your friends and family in Oakley, woof, saying happy birthday. We hope you had a great one. September 11th today sees Jeremy Carr turning 40 years old, works at Suncor. Happy birthday to our favorite guy. We hope you have the best day from your three favorite people, Lisa, Landon, and Tenley, and Ozzy too. Mark Grayless is celebrating today, 54. Love your friends, Kevin, Chad, Tyler, Todd, Mike, and Marvin. Jane McGill turns 70 with love from all your kids and your 9 grandchildren. Happy birthday to Michael Maness Sr. turns 22 years young today from Smitty. And Charles and Clara Evans are turning 12. Sacred Heart School, Mom, Dad, and Elvis, woof, plus Grandma, Alora, Addie, and the rest of your family and friends saying happy birthday. No birthdays came in for tomorrow, but on Sunday, September the 13th, Mavis Turner turns 13. 13 on the 13th. St. Peter Canisius School, have a great day. Love your family. And Aubrey Ejiaga is 9 on Sunday, Lake Road School, from Mom and Aunt Lee. And that's the Birthday Bunch. We'll do it again. It'll happen again on Monday. And we love to help you celebrate. 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
1: It's kind of an odd day because it's Friday. We're all excited that the week is over. We made it through the first week of school. But today is also a little bit, well, a lot heavy because it's 25 years since 9/11.
2: Oh, the 25th. And something we're talking about in the news today, and everyone should know, is that all border crossings in Michigan will briefly close today in commemoration, and traffic will be cleared before 8:46, which is the time of the first hit. And so that could be happening as soon as, you know, 8 o'clock here this morning. So if that is part of your route this morning, heading over to Michigan using the Blue Water Bridge, it will be cleared before 8:46. They're going to play taps over on the American side, and flags will be raised. Moment of silence. So it is expected to be closed for about 30 minutes or less. But keep that in mind this morning.
1: Yeah, definitely going to slow you down. But when you come across one of these anniversaries that are heavy, everyone kind of looks back and is like, oh, what were you doing? Do you remember where you were when it happened?
2: Exactly. It really does make that that memory stand out so vividly. And I was here. I was working. I was doing the morning show, just finishing up. And then, of course, we were just, like you heard in the news, just trying to figure it all out and get the proper information out there. And it was so we just didn't know. And that's really hard when you're trying to reassure people and give out good information. Mm-hmm. What about you?
1: I was living in Toronto at the time. I was in university. Mm. And my roommate was married to a pro hockey player. And she still is. And he was playing for the Penguins farm team and was in a plane flying over Pennsylvania, third plane was a plane over Pennsylvania. And we couldn't get a hold of him, and we couldn't get any flight information, and we were freaking out.
2: No doubt.
1: And so, like, do you remember that the phone lines were just
2: jammed?
1: Nobody could call anyone. It was just awful. And we watched for a really long time, and then we just had to get out of the house. We went shopping, and I just kind of like distracted her. We went for lunch. We talked. It was like really heavy. And then,
2: the not knowing.
1: Yeah. Everything ended up fine in the end, but it was a lot for her that day. Mm-hmm. Absolutely. It was for a lot of families.
2: For a lot of people. And it affected, you know, so many people and families, and here in Sarnia, you hear the stories about the lineup at the bridge, and we were a part of those teams out there delivering food and driving up the side of the
1: highway. Because I didn't experience that,
2: and it was when terrible things happen, that silver lining is the way people come together.
1: Yeah.
2: And so that's today's 9/11, 25 years.
1: Where were you? If you have a story you want to share, you can always text us 519-464-1999, or you can call us on the same number.
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2: A reminder, 402 westbound is down to one lane near Nauvoo Road. Keep that in mind this morning if you are driving towards that Blue Water Bridge, which they are clearing before 8:46 this morning for about half an hour. Lots of sunshine today and a high of 26 or 79.
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0: With an update from SarniaNewsToday.ca, I'm Stephanie Shavs. Mainly sunny today with a high of 26. It's 12 Celsius, 54 Fahrenheit. The westbound 402 is down to one lane between Nauvoo Road and London Line this morning due to a single vehicle crash. Motorists are advised to be prepared to move over and slow down in that area. Further details surrounding the crash were not immediately available. Like many border communities, Sarnia experienced immediate shock and heightened security following the attacks on New York and Washington on September 11th, 25 years ago. Former Blackburn Media News Director Dave Deniger says he remembers the chaos in the initial hours and gridlock on the 402, with traffic at the Bluewater Bridge brought to a standstill. The community responded with volunteers delivering water and food to those stranded in their vehicles. Deniger says the day reshaped Sarnia Lambton and its American neighbor.
1: 9/11 brought us closer than ever to our American neighbors. I mean, there was mutual aid protocols developed and security matters between the countries and between Michigan and Ontario and Sarnia and Port Huron. And it was such a deep, respectful relationship, much in contrast, unfortunately, to what we see happening with that relationship in today's world.
0: Today, the Michigan Department of Transportation says all area border crossings, including the Bluewater Bridge, will be briefly closed at 8:46 this morning for a flag raising and moment of silence. The County of Lambton has officially launched a $3.5 million fundraising campaign for the Stones and Bones Museum and Sarnia Library redevelopment project. The Judith and Norman Alex Foundation kicked things off by donating $500,000. Vice President Adam Alex says there are a few reasons why they wanted to be involved. Firstly, because it supports youth engagement and education.
2: We felt that this project ticked the boxes, a lot of those things that we are trying to support. And the other piece is doing our part in revitalizing the downtown core of Sarnia.
0: Full details are posted on our website. Prime Minister Mark Carney's cabinet is set to meet for a second and final day of meetings in Banff as ministers prepare for the fall sitting of Parliament. The meetings are taking place as Alberta gets set to hold a referendum next month on leaving Canada. And a Sarnia mother of three is $100,000 richer after matching six Encore numbers in the July 25th Lotario draw. Crystal plans to use the windfall to help her kids save for retirement and travel. The winning ticket was bought at Star Variety on Confederation Street. Mainly sunny today, a high of 26, 31 with the humidity. Clear tonight, a low of 12. Mix of sun and cloud tomorrow, high of 27, 34 with the humidity. It's 12 Celsius, 54 Fahrenheit.
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1: Kind of a weird day with 9/11. I think it's kind of heavy on everyone's heart.
2: It is, and we were talking about it just before 8 o'clock and asking, you know, what does it bring back for you? Where were you that day? And we did get a text in from Kelly. She said her husband's birthday is September 11th, and she was having an ultrasound for her second pregnancy. They were mixed with panic and excitement as my brother-in-law worked in Port Huron, and they told him to leave and try and get back to Canada before they closed the bridge. He did make it. And and with being this border city that we are, a lot of people do work over in Port Huron or go to school or travel that way often.
1: I can remember feeling really rocked by the situation because I think in North America, we always felt like we were far enough away from where, you know, where wars were happening and stuff that we had this like safety. Feeling of safety. And that was the day that things changed. And it changed the way we fly. It changed the way immigration happens. Mm-hmm. It changed, unfortunately, the way a lot of people looked at others from other countries.
2: Yes. And it changed the economy here in Sarnia because we really did rely on a lot of Americans coming over, like our bingo halls, things like that. And then all of a sudden you needed a passport to cross the border.
1: Right.
2: And it really did change the economy here in Sarnia for sure.
1: Yeah. I was thinking too about the fact that the two teenagers in my life, they weren't alive when this happened.
2: Right.
1: And like, and Daisy and Turner either.
2: Yeah. I wasn't married even by this point. But yeah. So
1: they're learning about it in like history books.
2: Oh, wow.
1: It's like when we were learning about, I mean, a little further back when we were learning about, but the World Wars and all that stuff.
2: And for them, it is history. Wow. It's kind of mind-boggling.
1: So it's just interesting. And if you have a memory from that time or you want to share that, please do. 519-464-1999.
2: And a reminder, too, that they are closing the bridge here this morning in commemoration. They're clearing it before 8:46. So probably right around now, if you were planning to head over to the bridge, delay your trip by at least an hour and then you should be go. They think it will take just about a half an hour for their reflection.

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2: We're going to see sunny skies today at a high of 26 or 79, a humidex of 31. Clear tonight and cool down to 12 or 54. Sun and cloud for our Saturday and a high of 27. Slight chance of showers on Sunday.
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1: When you're moving, whether it be an apartment or a house, how clean and done do you leave the place that you're leaving for the next person?
2: You gotta leave it clean. I mean, we just moved 2 years ago, and we did have like 2 months between when we kind of got our new house and when we had to be out of our old one. So it gave us time. Like, and so we cleaned everything, vacuumed everything really well, all the cobwebs from the basement, cleaned out the fridge, all that stuff. But what I didn't clean is the windows. I don't do windows.
1: But here's the thing. A closing date isn't always like that.
2: Right.
1: Like, I've been
2: you
1: in a situation.
2: Have that luxury of having the time.
1: I've been in a situation where the movers come in the morning. They get your stuff because you want to keep the movers for as little time as possible. They empty the stuff out of the house. Then you've got to clean the house and hand the key over so that you can get your new, like,
2: I know.
1: It's crazy.
2: It's an intense day, that's for sure. When we moved into our house in Brights Grove, the woman was still there. Like, she was still doing laundry in the basement and had all sorts of crap. So we had the truck packed, ready to go, our helpers back when you still could get your friends to help you move, and ready to go. And we couldn't get in the house, even though we had the key. And basically, she kind of moved out the back door eventually out through the garage as we were moving stuff in through the front door. It was a nightmare. I had a 1.5-year-old. Oh, my gosh. Moving is not fun.
1: It's not. Yeah. Don't remind me, because I'm doing it right now. My house closes on October 1st. And the thing that we're really questioning is, a lot of the backyard stuff would generally happen around Thanksgiving, and we're moving out the 1st of October. So we have the pool. Do we have to close the pool?
2: Hmm.
1: Do I have to empty the garden beds?
2: Oh,
1: like,
2: yes,
1: it's a lot,
2: it's
1: of extra
2: right
1: stuff.
2: In the...
1: It's a quick close. I don't have a lot of time, and my ex is going away next weekend.
2: Right.
1: So I'm like,
2: oh my gosh,
1: what am I responsible for?
2: I feel like, oh. This is a good chance for a Fox, for you to chime in, folks, because I feel like you don't have to have that done. If you generally close your pool on Thanksgiving, then that's when you close your pool, and it's not Thanksgiving yet, and here's the manual, and good luck to you.
1: It's called YouTube.
2: You wanted a pool.
1: But also, like, all the vacuuming. Do I have to clean the bathtub?
2: Yes.
1: I mean,
2: everybody comes in and cleans and
1: paints. That's the thing where you're like,
2: anyways,
1: you're going to re-clean it anyway. Like, do I have to wipe out all the cupboards? Like, I'll leave them, like, reasonable, but I'm not going to do it like if I were doing it.
2: Because people generally come in and just do it because they're doing it.
1: Let us know what you think. 519-464-1999.
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11: So we got a couple of texts in for a conversation about how clean do you leave your house when you're moving out of it. 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

0: Fox Mornings with Sarah and Hillary. The Sting are back in action tonight in preseason action. And we have Art in the Park tomorrow, plus a whole bunch of other stuff happening this weekend. 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
1: Good morning. I'm Stephanie Shavs. Mainly sunny today with a high of 26. It's 12 Celsius, 54 Fahrenheit. A crash this morning on the 402 westbound. The highway is down to one lane near Nauvoo Road. Motorists are advised to be prepared to move over and slow down in that area. Sarnia is joining communities across North America today in marking the 25th anniversary of 9/11. Former Blackburn Media News Director Dave Deniger recalled the immediate gridlock along Highway 402 as border security tightened following the attacks.
2: It was quite impressive how the community, once it got over its initial shock, how it mobilized. Volunteers, businesses were going out along the 402 to get water and food to all the people that were stranded out there, because it was gridlock and nobody knew how long it was going to be in that state.
1: This morning, area border crossings, including the Blue Water Bridge, will temporarily halt traffic at 8:46 for a moment of silence and flag raising. The County of Lambton has launched a $3.5 million fundraising campaign to support the revitalized Stones and Bones Museum project. The campaign kicked off yesterday with a $500,000 contribution from the Judith and Norman Alex Foundation. The museum will be added to the library's second floor, and the first floor will be fully redeveloped. And the Lambton County Fall Fair season kicks off this weekend with the 150th Petrolia Enniskillen Fall Fair. For the full schedule, visit sarnianewstoday.ca. Mainly sunny today, a high of 26, 31 with the humidity. Clear tonight, a low of 12. It's 12 Celsius, 54 Fahrenheit.
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1: Harry Styles is coming back to Toronto. Yes, he announced his big tour dates yesterday. And Canadian fans, or at least us in Ontario, get to see him.
2: Very exciting. And joining him on this tour, Lainey Wilson.
1: Oh, she's going to be part of the Toronto shows in May.
2: Yeah. And it's not the first time he's toured with a country queen. He's been doing shows with Shania Twain. Mm-hmm. Is this the direction he's going? Is he making a little bit of a shift?
1: Will we see a little country Harry one day? Well, the good news is I was reading about ticket prices and they seem reasonable. And there's even some like crazy lowball, like $20 tickets that will be available somehow, some way.
2: Ooh, fun. Mm-hmm. Very fun.
1: We have Taylor Swift and Travis Kelce house news. They bought a house. $5.35 million, a Tudor-style mansion.
2: Okay.
1: And it's in Braytonall, Ohio. Now, Ohio's a big state. Not sure.

0: Fast and Furious Forever is what it's called.
1: Well,
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1: This is going to last forever, it seems like. This franchise. But
0: the next one's going to be Fast and Furious. When is it going to end? But Cody says that the studio could use AI and old footage to make it happen. But at the end of the day, it's really up to Paul's daughter, Meadow, if she wants to have him as part of the movie.
1: Uh-huh.
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0: People are still texting in so much about this moving question. How much stuff do you have to do to the house before you leave? My moving date is October 1st. Do I have to clean out the garden bed and do I have to close the pool?
1: Debbie says fall cleanup is for the new owners, and you are going to have to do fall cleanup most likely at the place you're moving into.
0: And so, my new garden is so much bigger than my old garden.
1: And Christine says, leave the pool open. It could be hot on moving day, and they might want to go for a dip in it.
0: Fair enough. October 1st is still pretty early. Mm-hmm. Absolutely. And if there, someone's saying if there's veggies still growing, then just leave those plants. That's so the tomatoes can stay.
1: It's a bonus.
0: And the kale that I never ate.

0: living, I'm living, so we turning up. Yeah, we turning it up.
1: No plans? No problem. This is The Plan. Your quick hit of what's happening and where to be this weekend. Brought to you by Hashtag Local.
2: Head to the Petrolia and Enniskillen Fall Fair. It's on this weekend. Kicks off tonight with the tractor pull. And then lots of stuff going on all weekend long. The Sarnia Sting take on the London Knights in a preseason game tonight at the Progressive Auto Sales Arena, which is in the Bay. Yes, they'll be out on the Bay tonight, 6 p.m. Gather at Centennial Park near the Suncor Agora. 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And if you're going just to be a spectator, take some pictures, you can also bring donations. You can head out on the Duke for the Y2K rave on a boat in support of the All-Star Society. Brownstones has the Heineken Pop-Up Club, one night only, 8 o'clock. Matt Gauthier takes the stage for an evening of opera. It was originally supposed to be at the Sarnia Library Theater. I see that it's been moved to the Sarnia Legion. And Rooster Music Hall has live music this weekend, including Rock for a Cause Sunday in support of Project Mental Health. Tomorrow, yes, the 44th annual Art in the Park at Mike Weir Park. It is always so much fun with the Sarnia Blue Waterland Rotary Club, and I'll be broadcasting live. Come say hi. Lambton College invites you to stop by tomorrow for the 25th annual 9/11 Memorial Stair Climb at the Progressive Auto Sales Arena parking lot. You'll see the Mustang Sally rally cars cruising through the area in support of Pathways tomorrow. There's the Take It Back to the 70s event at DeGroote's. It's a retro dance party. They're making macrame, all sorts of good stuff going on. And Apex Dance Industry invites families to their preschool meet and greet tea party. Sunday, 11 a.m., Sarnia Legion invites the public to attend the 86th annual Battle of Britain event, and that will be under the Golden Hawk Sabre Jet at the west end of Germain Park. Second Wind 2.0 marks 25 years with a concert at the Kineto Theater on Sunday, and the Lady Luck Riders will be out for their annual toy run. And that's The Plan.
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0: With an update from sarnianewstoday.ca, I'm Stephanie Shabs. Mainly sunny with a high of 26, warmer with the humidity. It's 13 Celsius, 55 Fahrenheit. Lambton OPP responded to a single vehicle crash this morning on the 402. It happened at about 6:30 on the westbound lanes in Warwick Township. The highway is down to one lane between Nauvoo Road and London Line. Motorists are advised to proceed with caution through the area. It has been 25 years since the September 11th terror attacks, an event that had an immediate impact right here in Sarnia. Former Blackburn Media News Director Dave Deniger says the morning started like any other, with him getting ready for work as the afternoon on-air newscaster.
1: Someone called me, I think my wife from work, to tell me to turn on the television, and I turned it on just in time to see the second plane hit the second tower. We all felt the shock of that moment was, oh my. This isn't an accident. This is a terrorist attack.
0: He says traffic at the Blue Water Bridge was suddenly brought to a standstill.
1: It was like shocking paralysis. Movement stopped, and there were immediate backups of traffic. You can appreciate when there's an incident at any time how quickly that traffic backs up. So we had traffic backed up on the 402 far east toward London.
0: The flag at Sarnia City Hall will be lowered to half-mast today to mark the anniversary and will remain lowered over the weekend in recognition of Firefighters National Memorial Day on Sunday, September 13th. Over 140 people will participate in a memorial stair climb in Sarnia tomorrow in honor of the 343 New York firefighters who gave their lives 25 years ago. Lambton College is hosting the event. Fire Science Coordinator Scott Brown says with this being the 25th anniversary, we are now a generation away from when 9/11 happened, and it's important to never forget.
2: Certainly the social media posts are nice, but the stair climb is a way for people to tangibly demonstrate that they haven't forgotten the events of that day and the impact and the sacrifices made by the first responders.
0: A brief opening ceremony will be held inside the school's main gymnasium at 8:30 in the morning, and then participants will climb the stairs at PASA. The 150th Petrolia Enniskillen Fall Fair kicks off Lambton County's fair season. Opening ceremonies are at 6:30 this evening, followed by the tractor pull at 7. Full details at sarnianewstoday.ca. And congratulations to Sarnia's Crystal N. The mother of three won the $100,000 Encore Prize in the July 25th Lotterio draw. She plans to use her winnings to help her kids in travel. The winning ticket was purchased at Star Variety on Confederation Street. Mainly sunny today with a high of 26, 31 with the humidity. Clear tonight, a low of 12. Mix of sun and cloud tomorrow, a high of 27, feeling like 34. It's 13 Celsius, 55 Fahrenheit.
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Our Fox Fall free-for-all returns on Monday. All the details will be revealed then. 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

0: Heaven with DJ Sammy and Yanu right here on The Fox on this Make Your Bed Day today. Did you make your bed? Do you make your bed every single day? Well, I was reading about it, and it seems if you do make your bed, kudos, good for you. Except, do you make it right when you get out of the bed? You're supposed to wait 30 to 60 minutes before making your bed, which doesn't seem efficient to me. I get it. You're sweating in the night. You want to let it air out a little bit. But if you make it right away, you're trapping all that moisture in. Just a little tidbit for you, maybe to change up your routine in the morning. But the likelihood of remembering to go back at least half an hour after you're up to make the bed, if it's me, it's highly unlikely. Anyways, today, yep, make your bed day. 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I have absolutely zero unless I have company coming over. 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Hillary, she's got 11. 11.
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2: Mainly sunny skies for today, a high of 26, 31 with the humidity. Clear tonight with a low of 12. Mix of sun and clouds Saturday, a high of 27, feeling like 34 with the humidity. Mix of sun and clouds Sunday, slight chance of showers, a high of 26.
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0: Devin Cole, 99.9 The Fox. And you got plans this weekend, or are you just kind of trying to take a breather after a busy first week back at school? Well, something you don't want to miss is the 44th annual Rotary Club of Sarnia Blue Waterland Art in the Park. I'm going to be broadcasting live. Gates open at 9 a.m. Always such a beautiful show in a lovely spot. And it's more than just the vendors and exhibitors. It's live music and hands-on. It's really fun. And if you come and find me while supplies last, I'm going to be giving away 12-ounce drink cards from the Coffee Lodge. They are getting ready to have a big peanut butter iced cap day on Thursday, and I've got the cards tomorrow at Mike Weir Park. Art in the Park while supplies last. I'll see you there. Have yourself a fantastic rest of your Friday.
1: Mainly sunny skies for today, a high of 26, 31 with the humidity. Clear tonight with a low of 12. Mix of sun and clouds Saturday, a high of 27, feeling like 34 with the humidity. Mix of sun and clouds Sunday, slight chance of showers, a high of 26.
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And this town's lost its faith. 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
1: Good morning. I'm Stephanie Shabs. The westbound Highway 402 is down to one lane this morning between Nauvoo Road and London Line due to a collision. Motorists are advised to be prepared to move over and slow down in the area. Further details surrounding the single vehicle crash were not immediately available. Lambton College is holding a memorial stair climb tomorrow for the 25th anniversary of 9/11. Fire Science Coordinator Scott Brown says a brief opening ceremony will be held inside the school's main gym at 8:30 in the morning, and then they'll head over to Progressive Auto Sales Arena.
2: All the participants will be climbing up and down all of the stair rows in between the seats and doing 7 laps, and that's the equivalent of about 2,200 steps or 110 stories, which was the height of those buildings that day.
1: Over 140 participants have signed up. Some will be in firefighting gear. The flag at Sarnia City Hall is lowered to half-mast today to mark the 25th anniversary and will remain lowered over the weekend in recognition of Firefighters National Memorial Day on Sunday. The Fall Fair Circuit in Lambton County kicks off this weekend with the 150th Petrolia Enniskillen Fall Fair. Opening ceremonies are at 6:30 this evening. And a Sarnia mother of three is $100,000 richer after matching 6 Encore numbers in the July 25th Lotario draw. Kristen N. plans to use the windfall to help out her children save for retirement and travel. The winning ticket was purchased at Star Variety on Confederation Street. Mainly sunny today, a high of 26, 31 with the humidity. Clear tonight, a low of 12.
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99.9 The Fox. Good morning. It's Hillary hanging out with you on a beautiful Friday. We love a Friday, especially after the first week of school. You just have to get through a few more hours and you got this.

0: 99.9 The Fox, do you feel like you've done a good job setting your kids up with life skills that they're going to need in the future? It's Hillary hanging out with you. And a new poll asked people how confident they were doing four basic life skills completely without instructions. No Google, no nothing. Now, cook white rice. 73% of people said, I'm completely confident. And then 17% said they could probably pull it off. And then the rest were, I have no idea. I'm hitting the Google. Changing a dirty diaper. 67% were completely confident. Boomers and Gen X, of course, were especially sure of themselves. Parents, you've done it. Of course you know how to do it. But maybe some of the younger generations that haven't had kids yet, still a question. Sewing a button back on. This surprises me because it's one of the early life skills I learned. Only 60% of people were completely confident they could sew a button on. It's not that hard. Number four, changing a flat tire. Now, this one's a little bit more difficult. It's a little niche. My dad wouldn't let me drive the car until I knew how to change the tire. Because when we learned, there weren't cell phones, right? Now you just call roadside assistance. But what if you can't get a hold of them? Only 39% of people were confident that they could change a tire without the Google. Are you one of them?
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2: Mainly sunny skies for today, a high of 26, 31 with the humidity. Clear tonight with a low of 12. Mix of sun and clouds Saturday, a high of 27, feeling like 34 with the humidity. Mix of sun and clouds Sunday, slight chance of showers, a high of 26.
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0: 9.9 The Fox. If you rinsed your teeth when you were brushing them this morning, you're doing it all wrong. It's Hillary hanging out with you. Apparently, we've been brushing our teeth wrong this whole time. It's something we do every day. You'd think we'd have it down, but a lot of us still making a ton of mistakes, according to dentists. The first one, not brushing long enough. You should brush for a full 2 minutes. And the only reason that I do this is that my toothbrush is like one of those vibrating ones, and it tells me when 2 minutes is up because I'm not paying attention. Two, skipping the brush at bedtime. Have you ever been so tired at night that you just say, oh, I'll get it in the morning? Well, apparently our mouths are drier at night, and saliva actually protects our teeth from acid and helps, you know, make sure that they're okay overnight. So not brushing at night is a bad idea. Number three, rinsing your mouth after you brush your teeth. Why? Well, dentists say you spit out the excess toothpaste, but you shouldn't immediately rinse with water because you want to leave that fluoride to stay on your teeth and keep doing its job for as long as possible. So we've been washing off the good stuff our entire lives. You're also missing parts of your teeth. You got to be really thorough. Get in there. And last, you may be flossing in the wrong order. You should floss before brushing. Anyone else's mind completely blown?
1: Mainly sunny skies for today, a high of 26, 31 with the humidity. Clear tonight with a low of 12. Mix of sun and clouds Saturday, a high of 27, feeling like 34 with the humidity. Mix of sun and clouds Sunday, slight chance of showers, a high of 26.
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1: Good morning. I'm Stephanie Shabs. The westbound Highway 402 is down to one lane this morning between Nauvoo Road and London Line due to a collision. Motorists are advised to be prepared to move over and slow down in the area. Further details surrounding the single vehicle crash were not immediately available. Lambton College is holding a memorial stair climb tomorrow for the 25th anniversary of 9/11. Fire Science Coordinator Scott Brown says a brief opening ceremony will be held inside the school's main gym at 8:30 in the morning, and then they'll head over to Progressive Auto Sales Arena.
2: All the participants will be climbing up and down all the stair rows in between the seats and doing 7 laps, and that's the equivalent of about 2,200 steps or 110 stories, which was the height of those buildings that day.
1: Over 140 participants have signed up. Some will be in firefighting gear. The flag at Sarnia City Hall is lowered to half-mast today to mark the 25th anniversary and will remain lowered over the weekend in recognition of Firefighters National Memorial Day on Sunday. The Fall Fair Circuit in Lambton County kicks off this weekend with the 150th Petrolia Enniskillen Fall Fair. Opening ceremonies are at 6:30 this evening. And a Sarnia mother of three is $100,000 richer after matching 6 Encore numbers in the July 25th Loterio draw. Kristen N. plans to use the windfall to help out her children save for retirement and travel. The winning ticket was purchased at Star Variety on Confederation Street. Mainly sunny today, a high of 26, 31 with the humidity. Clear tonight, a low of 12.
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Coming up on the Fox, what classic cartoon character is going to be featured at Starbucks with their new PSL line? That's so cute. I can't wait to talk about it. This is Serena Carpenter and Espresso on the Fox.

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0: 99.9 The Fox. It's Hillary hanging out with you. And one of the best things about fall and Halloween is the Great Pumpkin Adventure. Of course, Charlie Brown, the Peanuts. It's a fall tradition. And so is the pumpkin spice latte. And so Starbucks is teaming up with the Peanuts and bringing some really cute merchandise. So they are going to have limited edition fall collections celebrating the 60th anniversary of its Great Pumpkin, or it's the Great Pumpkin. It's not the Great Pumpkin Adventure. I got it wrong. And the collection arrives at participating Starbucks locations across Canada on the 15th of September. So just four more days, and it features Snoopy, Woodstock, Lucy, the rest of the gang, and the big ticket item, a Snoopy glass cold cup, is $60 almost. And it features Snoopy wrapped around a Starbucks cup, wearing a little pumpkin colored hat and green scarf, and Woodstock sitting on the straw. It's actually really cute. It's very much like the teddy bear cups that they had. That's what it kind of looks like. But it's going to be glass. But are you buying a $60 cup?
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2: Mainly sunny skies for today, a high of 26, 31 with the humidity. Clear tonight with a low of 12. Mix of sun and clouds Saturday, a high of 27, feeling like 34 with the humidity. Mix of sun and clouds Sunday, slight chance of showers, a high of 26.
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0: 99.9 The Fox. We are so excited. Next week is the kickoff to all of our great, amazing fall contests, including the Fox Fall Free for All. 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Also, starting Wednesdays next week, we are going to be playing the Money in a Minute contest. Now, this is all trivia-based. 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At 8:10, we are going to be playing this really fun game. You have a minute to answer 10 trivia questions, and if you can do that, you win $500. 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
2: Mainly sunny skies for today, a high of 26, 31 with the humidity. Clear tonight with a low of 12. Mix of sun and clouds Saturday, a high of 27, feeling like 34 with the humidity. Mix of sun and clouds Sunday, slight chance of showers, a high of 26.
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0: With an update from SarniaNewsToday.ca, I'm Melanie Irwin. The Blue Water Health Foundation has received a historic $5 million gift from the Gordon Foundation, the largest individual donation in the foundation's history. Executive Director Kathy Alexander says $2 million will go toward expanding cardiac care services at Blue Water Health, while $3 million will go toward the establishment of an endowment fund for urgent hospital needs.
1: That endowment fund really has lifelong impact for our community and our hospital, and really where we'll be enabling us to use the interest on an annual basis to purchase much needed priority equipment.
0: In recognition, Blue Water Health's London building will be renamed the Gordon Family Patient Care Building. Full details are posted on our website. The president of the Sarnia-Lambton Association of Realtors says the market remains stable with healthy inventory levels and opportunities for both buyers and sellers. Josh Boyce has details.
2: In August, 136 properties sold, exactly the same as July, representing a 4.2% decrease compared to August 2025. Dollar volume declined 1.9% to $72.9 million, while new listings increased 23.8% to 317 compared to last year. April Bernard says we continue to see the balance conditions that have been noticed throughout the year. I'm Josh Boyce.
0: Over 140 people will participate in a memorial stair climb in Sarnia tomorrow in honor of the 343 New York firefighters who gave their lives on September 11, 2001. Lambton College is hosting the event. Fire Science Coordinator Scott Brown says, with this being the 25th anniversary, we're now a generation away from when 9/11 happened, and it's important to never forget.
3: Certainly the social media posts are nice, but the stair climb is a way for people to tangibly demonstrate that they haven't forgotten the events of that day and the impact and the sacrifices made by the first responders.
0: A brief opening ceremony will be held inside the school's main gymnasium at 8:30 a.m. and then participants will climb the stairs at Progressive Auto Sales Arena. With the anniversary of the largest terrorist attack on United States soil being marked today, we're wondering if you clearly remember where you were or what you were doing when you first heard the news. Let us know by voting in our poll question of the day at sarnianewstoday.ca. And the Rotary Club of Sarnia Blue Waterland will host the 44th annual Art in the Park event at Mike Weir Park in Brightsgrove tomorrow. Coordinator Dale Wilcox says 125 vendors have signed up.
4: We have the usual selection of jewelry, pottery, painting, sewing goods, a bit of baking.
0: The event goes from 9 a.m. until 5. There will also be kids' activities, food vendors, and live music in the afternoon. Sunny this afternoon, high of 26, humidex at 31, clear tonight, a low of 12, increasing cloudiness tomorrow morning with a high of 27, humidex at 34. Right now it's 21 Celsius, 70 Fahrenheit, feeling like 24. I'm Melanie Irwin.
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So what historic sites or landmarks did you visit this summer? How far and wide Canadians went, coming up. Here's Taylor Swift and Opalite.

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London Nights, tonight, 7:05 in preseason action at the Hive. 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

0: Jamie Fine with Homesick, 99.9 The Fox. Hey, it's Eve, and this summer, we Canadians reconnected with our country and experienced the places, cultures, and stories that shape our shared identity, that bring us together and make Canada strong. So since its relaunch just before summer, the Canada Strong Pass has helped to increase visits to national, provincial, and territorial museums, historic sites, parks, and boosted rail travel. Canadians' enthusiasm for exploring and celebrating our country also had a really nice impact on shopping local. According to the Minister of Canadian Identity and Culture and Minister responsible for official languages, the success of the Canada Strong Pass shows just how much Canadians value our cultural, historical, and natural treasures. And this summer will be remembered as a powerful expression of Canadian pride and unity. So, did you or anyone in your family use the Canada Strong Pass?
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2: Sunny this afternoon, high of 26, humidex at 31, clear tonight with a low of 12. Increasing cloudiness Saturday morning, high of 27, humidex at 34. A mix of sun and cloud expected Sunday with a 30% chance of showers, high of 24.
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0: Alessia Cara with Wild Things 99.9 The Fox. So don't forget, tomorrow Sarah's going to be live on location at Art in the Park. It is the 44th annual Rotary Club of Sarnia Blue Waterland Art in the Park, on from 9 a.m. to 5 p.m. Saturday at Mike Weir Park in Brights Grove. This end of summer family event has 125 artisans with their own crafts and designs and wares. There will also be 3 food trucks, crafts and activities for kids, an afternoon of music by the Lambton County Brass and Ram Grill Dixieland Band. There's free parking and admission is by donation. So I'm hoping that after me being out on remote tomorrow at Surplus Furniture on Confed, that I'll be able to pop by there and check out all the good things that I can shop for at Art in the Park.
1: Sunny this afternoon, high of 26, humidex at 31, clear tonight with a low of 12. Increasing cloudiness Saturday morning, high of 27, humidex at 34, a mix of sun and cloud expected Sunday with a 30% chance of showers, high of 24.
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1: Good afternoon. I'm Melanie Irwin. The Blue Water Health Foundation has received a record-breaking $5 million gift from the Gordon Foundation. In recognition, the hospital's London building will be renamed the Gordon Family Patient Care Building. Executive Director Kathy Alexander says they're incredibly humbled to receive a gift of this magnitude.
2: Really speaks to their belief in Blue Water Health and their belief in local health care and the importance of local health care. It's an incredible donation that will have tremendous impact. We're very, very grateful.
1: Alexander says $2 million will go toward expanding cardiac care services, while $3 million will establish an endowment fund to support the hospital's highest priority needs. Sarnia Lambton's housing market held steady in August with 136 properties sold, matching July's figures despite a 4% drop from last year. Dollar volume reached nearly $73 million last month. And Lambton College is holding a memorial stair climb tomorrow for the 25th anniversary of 9/11. Fire Science Coordinator Scott Brown says there will be a brief opening ceremony in the school's main gym at 8:30 a.m. before they head over to Progressive Auto Sales Arena.
3: All the participants will be climbing up and down all the stair rows in between the seats and doing 7 laps. And that's the equivalent of about 2,200 steps or 110 stories, which was the height of those buildings that day.
1: Over 140 participants signed up. Some will be in firefighting gear. Sunny this afternoon, high of 26, humidex at 31, clear tonight, a low of 12. I'm Melanie Irwin.
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How's your workout routine going? Good? Mediocre? Or pathetic? The truth about our sweat therapy coming up. Here's Kingdom of Fear from Cameron Whitcomb.

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0: runaround from Adam Rodway, 99.9 The Fox. So the truth about our sweat is there's not nearly enough of it. Not even close. Only one quarter of us are doing the minimum amount of exercise suggested for a healthy life. This according to new stats by Canadian health experts. Data collected shows only a quarter of us 18 and over meet the recommended amount of both aerobic and muscle strengthening activities. The rest of us are falling way short. Well, I did start off strong this summer, then kind of dropped off due to lazy and pool drinks, and now I'm trying to get back on track. Fingers crossed.
1: Sunny this afternoon, high of 26, Humidex at 31, clear tonight with a low of 12. Increasing cloudiness Saturday morning, high of 27, Humidex at 34, a mix of sun and cloud expected Sunday with a 30% chance of showers, high of 24.
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0: Mariana's Trench, and Who Do You Love? Today's best music, 99.9 The Fox. Who do we love? Apparently our dogs more than ourselves. As a dog owner, it is no secret that our furry friends hold a special place in our hearts. But just how much do we prioritize their health and happiness over our own? Well, according to a Science Direct study, 7 out of 10 dog owners care more about their pet's well-being than their own.
1: Sunny this afternoon, high of 26, humidex at 31, clear tonight with a low of 12. Increasing cloudiness Saturday morning, high of 27, humidex at 34. A mix of sun and cloud expected Sunday with a 30% chance of showers, high of 24.
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1: Good afternoon. I'm Melanie Irwin. Healthcare in Sarnia Lambton is getting a major boost thanks to a historic $5 million donation to the Bluewater Health Foundation. Executive Director Kathy Alexander says the funds were given by the Gordon Foundation.
2: $2 million of the $5 million has been earmarked for future investment in cardiac care services at Bluewater Health. And really, that's an important investment because, as we know, oftentimes patients are required to travel to outside communities for certain modalities that we really hope in future will be able to be offered here in Lambton County.
1: Alexander says the remaining $3 million will go toward establishing an endowment fund to support the hospital's highest priority needs. The Sarnia-Lambton real estate market remained stable through August with 136 home sales matching July's numbers, while total dollar volume dipped slightly to $72.9 million, inventory is up. Association President April Bernard notes conditions are leaning toward buyers, with new listings surging nearly 24%. And a memorial stair climb is being held in Sarnia tomorrow to mark the 25th anniversary of 9/11. Fire Science Coordinator Scott Brown says participants will climb the equivalent of 110 stories, carrying photo ID tags of fallen first responders.
3: I think it really opens the eyes of the participants and the spectators as to how challenging the task in front of those responders that morning really was.
1: The event's being held at Progressive Auto Sales Arena. Sunny this afternoon, high of 26, humidex at 31, clear tonight, a low of 12. I'm Melanie Irwin.
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And speaking of love and being in love, when it comes to dating, who do you think should pay? Here's Taylor Swift and the fate of Ophelia.

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0: Jan Arden and Insensitive. 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And tickets are on sale on Monday for Jan Arden's Holiday Orchestra Tour. It is a 10-city Canadian tour starting in November in Kitchener, November the 28th, and it spans five provinces. I believe Jan will be coming to London as part of that tour. So when it comes to dating, who do you think should pay? Well, more men are asking for their money back after unsuccessful first dates. First dates can often be an awkward experience for both parties. Men automatically paying for meals when dating women. Well, that's kind of been a historical thing, right? Doesn't make it right, but it's just that's just the way it has been. But apparently, new trend is pointing to people not splitting the bill, them not paying, but instead asking for their money back if a second date doesn't materialize. Women are sharing more and more that if they message the person to say they didn't feel a connection during that first date, guys are asking to be reimbursed for their share of the date. Do you think that's fair? What do you think? So you're only going to pay for a sure thing? That's kind of a whole new level of insecurity. Honestly, though, first date, I think just split the bill. It's easier that way.
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2: Sunny this afternoon, high of 26, Humidex at 31, clear tonight with a low of 12. Increasing cloudiness Saturday morning, high of 27, Humidex at 34, a mix of sun and cloud expected Sunday with a 30% chance of showers, high of 24.
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And get ready for the Fox Fall Free-for-All. It starts September 14th. You will need to be ready to listen, to text, and spend local with the Fox. Get all the details on Monday morning with Sarah and Hillary. Sarnia Roadrunners presenting their 1, 3, and 5K runs tomorrow at 8:30 a.m. So this event starts at Terry's Loop in Canaterra Park. The cost is $5, and all runners and walkers are welcome.

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13: Good afternoon, I'm Melanie Irwin. Healthcare in Sarnia Lambton is getting a major boost thanks to a historic $5 million donation to the Bluewater Health Foundation. Executive Director Kathy Alexander says the funds were given by the Gordon Foundation.
14: $2 million of the $5 million has been earmarked for future investment in cardiac care services at Bluewater Health. And really, that's an important investment because, as we know, oftentimes patients are required to travel to outside communities for certain modalities that we really hope in future will be able to be offered here in Lambton County.
13: Alexander says the remaining $3 million will go toward establishing an endowment fund to support the hospital's high highest priority needs. The Sarnia Lambton real estate market remained stable through August with 136 home sales matching July's numbers. While total dollar volume dipped slightly to $72.9 million, inventory is up. Association President April Bernard notes conditions are leaning toward buyers, with new listings surging nearly 24%. And a memorial stair climb is being held in Sarnia tomorrow to mark the 25th anniversary of 9/11. Fire Science Coordinator Scott Brown says participants will climb the equivalent of 110 stories, carrying photo ID tags of fallen first responders.
0: I think it really opens the eyes of the participants and the spectators as to how challenging the task in front of those responders that morning really was.
13: The event's being held at Progressive Auto Sales Arena. Sunny this afternoon, high of 26, Humidex at 31, clear tonight, a low of 12. I'm Melanie Irwin.
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The latest advice out is get off the couch or you may not be able to later. Details in a few minutes. Bruno Mars now and I Just Might.

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0: Shania Twain and Up 99.9 The Fox. So the latest advice, the constant message that we get all the time from our doctors, magazines, friends and family, is that we need to move and keep our bodies moving. In a Milken Institute School of Public Health study, looking at sitting and walking ability of people ages 50 to 71 across 8 to 10 years, those who tended to sit the most and move the least had more than 3 times the risk of difficulty walking later on. Prolonged sitting and TV watching were particularly harmful, especially when combined with low levels of total physical activity. So young bodies rebound from prolonged sitting with an hour at the gym, but at our age, not so much. And this is why I kind of took on this whole practice of getting outside at least 3 times a day during my workday to just walk around the building. So I've been doing it for months now, and my leg that was giving me a lot of problems is not as bad as it used to be. It still needs work. I got to figure it out more, but it is a little bit more limber than it was. So I know for certain walking works.
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0: Avicii and Wake Me Up, today's best music, 99.9 The Fox. So it's kind of mid-afternoon, about an hour and a half before we can head home for the weekend, and Eve is crashing. Why? Well, maybe if I'd stuck to my bedtime routine last night, I wouldn't have been wide awake at 4 a.m. I've been up since 4. I've been watching videos on my phone, and I was reeled into the magic of the TikTok world. So while I fell asleep, I didn't stay asleep. What about you? And how are you feeling just about now? I know, the Z's are coming. And the Lady Luck Riders Motorcycle Club's 44th annual Toy Run is Sunday, September 13th. It starts under the Blue Water Bridge, and all makes of bikes and the public are welcome. And they'll be accepting donations from everyone. Registration kicks off at noon, and all proceeds will be donated to St. Clair Child and Youth.
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1: With an update from SarniaNewsToday.ca, I'm Melanie Irwin. The Blue Water Health Foundation has received a historic $5 million gift from the Gordon Foundation, the largest individual donation in the foundation's history. Executive Director Kathy Alexander says $2 million will go toward expanding cardiac care services, while $3 million will go toward the establishment of an endowment fund for urgent hospital needs,
2: which will be named for the Gordon family and their extreme generosity. And that endowment fund really has lifelong impact for our community and our hospital, and really where we'll be enabling us to use the interest on an annual basis to purchase much needed priority equipment for Blue Water Health.
1: In recognition, Blue Water Health's London building will be renamed the Gordon Family Patient Care Building. The president of the Sarnia Lambton Association of Realtors says the market remains stable with healthy inventory levels and opportunities for both buyers and sellers. Josh Boyce has details.
3: In August, 136 properties sold, exactly the same as July, representing a 4.2% decrease compared to August 2025. Dollar volume declined 1.9% to $72.9 million, while new listings increased 23.8% to 317 compared to last year. April Bernard says we continue to see the balance conditions that have been noticed throughout the year. She says conditions are leaning slightly in favor of buyers. 692 active listings were documented, an increase of 6.8% from last August. I'm Josh Boyce.
1: Over 140 people will participate in a memorial stair climb in Sarnia tomorrow to honor the 343 New York firefighters who gave their lives on September 11, 2001. Lambton College is hosting the event. Fire Science Coordinator Scott Brown says, with this being the 25th anniversary, we're now a generation away from when 9/11 happened, and it's important to never forget.
4: Certainly the social media posts are nice, but the stair climb is a way for people to tangibly demonstrate that they haven't forgotten the events of that day and the sacrifices made by the first responders.
1: A brief opening ceremony will be held inside the school's main gym at 8:30 a.m. Then participants will climb the stairs at Progressive Auto Sales Arena. Live music, kids activities, and 125 vendors will be set up at Mike Weir Park in Brights Grove for Art in the Park tomorrow. Coordinator Dale Wilcox says the number of attendees typically depends on the weather.
5: If we get sunshine, we know we will probably see around 5,000.
1: Tomorrow's event goes from 9 a.m. until 5. And the Mustang Sally Rally is being held tomorrow. Special events lead Marcy Draker says $12,000 was raised for Pathways Health Center for Children last year.
6: It is a rally through Lambton County with stops where each Mustang picks up a card in a sealed envelope. And at the end of the rally, it creates a poker hand.
1: Registration starts at 8 a.m. at the Point Edward Arena. Clear tonight with a low of 14, increasing cloudiness on Saturday, a 40% chance of showers with a risk of a thunderstorm late in the afternoon, high of 26, humidex at 35. Right now it's 22, feeling like 25. I'm Melanie Irwin.
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0: Dua Lipa, Don't Start Now. 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So, shower at night or shower in the morning? Well, doctors have different opinions. One Virginia-based physician who posted a TikTok on the subject said that nightly showers have more benefits, like warm showers trigger melatonin. That's the hormone that regulates your circadian rhythm and helps you sleep. Your body then cools down as you dry off with a towel, and the combination of those things enables you to get better quality sleep. On the other side of things, a dermatologist from Cleveland says showering in the morning is better. It helps you feel more awake and alert, and it's best if you exercise first thing in the morning after waking up, because you don't want to spend the day feeling and smelling sweaty. So what do? I actually do both.
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2: Sunny this afternoon, high of 26, humidex at 31, clear tonight with a low of 12. Increasing cloudiness Saturday morning, high of 27, humidex at 34. A mix of sun and cloud expected Sunday with a 30% chance of showers, high of 24.
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will fade eventually. So if our time is running out, day after day, we'll make the mundane a masterpiece. 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

0: Michael Bublé, and haven't met you yet, 99.9 The Fox. So there's this really cool thing that's happening for photographers, whether you're an amateur, whether it's just a hobby for you, or whether you're a professional photographer. Sarnia Lampton photographers can gather on Saturday, September 19th at 10 a.m. So mark your calendars as a reminder. So in Centennial Park by the Sarnia sign. Why? Well, at that time, you will be joining hundreds of photographers across Canada who are stepping outside at the exact same time for the CAPA Coast to Coast Photo Walk. How cool is that? So you don't need a professional camera. All you need is your smartphone and a pair of comfy walking shoes. But a really cool event. Again, it's Saturday, September 19th, 10 a.m., Centennial Park by the Sarnia sign.
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2: Sunny this afternoon, high of 26, humidex at 31, clear tonight with a low of 12. Increasing cloudiness Saturday morning, high of 27, humidex at 34. A mix of sun and cloud expected Sunday with a 30% chance of showers, high of 24.
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20: The upcoming season of White Lotus, like all the ones before it, features a bunch of recognizable stars. Laura Dern, Rosie Perez, and Heather Graham, alongside some actors with less familiar names and even less experience, including one who notably has absolutely positively none.
21: Yeah, her name is Marissa Long, and not only is this her first acting gig, literally, The White Lotus was the very first thing she ever even auditioned for.
22: Yeah, she tells The Hollywood Reporter that it's the craziest thing that ever happened to her, and the definition of surreal.
20: And her boyfriend was truly happy for her, but also in shock because he's auditioned hundreds of times. He's Tanner Zagorino from The Summer I Turned Pretty.
21: And these days, many auditions are recorded at home via self-tapes. And Marissa, who was previously a model, was the camera person for basically all of Tanner's.
22: And Tanner was like, you should try acting. He actually convinced his manager to sign Marissa, who also reps Michael Imperioli, who starred in season 2 of White Lotus.
20: Who heard they were having trouble casting a role. So Marissa took her very first crack at a self-tape and boom, she's starring on season 4. Coming to HBO next year.
19: That's direct from Hollywood.

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1: With an update from SarniaNewsToday.ca, I'm Melanie Irwin. The Blue Water Health Foundation has received a record-breaking $5 million gift from the Gordon Foundation. In recognition, the hospital's London building will be renamed the Gordon Family Patient Care Building. Executive Director Kathy Alexander says they're incredibly humbled to receive a gift of this magnitude.
2: Really speaks to their belief in Blue Water Health and their belief in local health care and the importance of local health care. It's an incredible donation that will have tremendous impact. We're very, very grateful.
1: Alexander says $2 million will go toward expanding cardiac care services, while $3 million will help establish an endowment fund to support the hospital's highest priority needs. Sarnia Lambton's housing market held steady in August with 136 properties sold, matching July's figures despite a 4% drop from last year. Dollar volume reached nearly $73 million. Association President April Bernard says balanced conditions continue to favor buyers. Lambton College is holding a memorial stair climb tomorrow for the 25th anniversary of 9/11. Fire Science Coordinator Scott Brown says there will be a brief opening ceremony at the school's main gym at 8:30 a.m. before they head over to Progressive Auto Sales Arena.
3: All the participants will be climbing up and down all of the stair rows in between the seats and doing 7 laps, and that's the equivalent of about 2,200 steps or 110 stories, which was the height of those buildings that day.
1: Over 140 participants signed up. Some will be in firefighting gear. The Rotary Club of Sarnia Blue Waterland is hosting its 44th annual Art in the Park tomorrow at Mike Weir Park from 9 a.m. until 5. Spokesperson Dale Wilcox says the event has grown over the years to include over 100 vendors and more kids' activities.
4: So it really does feel like a family event. We do have music in the afternoon from both the Lambton County Brass and from the Grill Dixieland Band.
1: Admission is free, but donations will be collected. A percentage of the proceeds will go to the gallery in the Grove, and the rest will be used to support Rotary programs. And don't be surprised if you see more Ford Mustangs than usual around Sarnia Lambton tomorrow. Pathways Health Center for Children is holding its Mustang Sally Rally, where drivers take a scenic tour through Lambton County and collect playing cards, hoping to build a winning poker hand. Event lead Marcy Draker says 87 Mustangs participated last year,
5: which was quite lovely, as it was the first year we brought Mustang Sally back after a 6-year hiatus, and certainly in connection with celebrating Pathways' 50th anniversary last year. The event was such a success, raising over $12,000.
1: Registration starts at 8 a.m. at the Point Edward Arena. Clear tonight, a low 14. Increasing cloudiness on Saturday with a 40% chance of showers and thunderstorms late in the afternoon. High of 26, Humidex at 35. I'm Melanie Irwin.
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0: The Weeknd with In Your Eyes, 99.9 The Fox. And another year and another study telling us dark chocolate is good for the heart. Sign me up. A study of more than 500,000 adults found that those who ate chocolate in moderation had better heart health compared to those who avoided chocolate. Science at the ICANN School of Medicine found that eating up to 3 bars of dark chocolate monthly had a 13% lower risk of heart failure compared to those who ate none. Researchers say natural compounds in cocoa, it's the flavonoids. It boosts blood level, blood vessel health, and helps to reduce inflammation. So go get that chocolate bar. I'll meet you there.
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0: Sean Mendez and Something Big, 99.9 The Fox. Hey there, it's Eve and St. Joseph's Hospice. Sarnia Lampton is in need of volunteers in a lot of areas. So if you have some free time now that the kids are back to school and you want to do something that's meaningful, something that's impactful, this could be the thing for you. They're looking for volunteers in the areas of kitchen, direct support, and reception. And if you'd like more information on joining the hospice volunteer team, you can call hospice at 519-337-0537. Again, that number is 519-337-0537. And you have a great weekend. Don't forget, Sarah's going to be at Art in the Park tomorrow starting at 9, and I will be at Surplus Furniture Warehouse live on location starting at 10. So come by and see us both.
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1: With an update from SarniaNewsToday.ca, I'm Melanie Irwin. The Blue Water Health Foundation has received a record-breaking $5 million gift from the Gordon Foundation. In recognition, the hospital's London building will be renamed the Gordon Family Patient Care Building. Executive Director Kathy Alexander says they're incredibly humbled to receive a gift of this magnitude.
2: Really speaks to their belief in Blue Water Health and their belief in local health care and the importance of local health care. It's an incredible donation that will have tremendous impact. We're very, very grateful.
1: Alexander says $2 million will go toward expanding cardiac care services, while $3 million will help establish an endowment fund to support the hospital's highest priority needs. Sarnia Lambton's housing market held steady in August with 136 properties sold, matching July's figures despite a 4% drop from last year. Dollar volume reached nearly $73 million. Association President April Bernard says balanced conditions continue to favor buyers. Lambton College is holding a memorial stair climb tomorrow for the 25th anniversary of 9/11. Fire Science Coordinator Scott Brown says there will be a brief opening ceremony at the school's main gym at 8:30 a.m. before they head over to Progressive Auto Sales Arena.
3: All the participants will be climbing up and down all of the stair rows in between the seats and doing 7 laps. And that's the equivalent of about 2,200 steps or 110 stories, which was the height of those buildings that day.
1: Over 140 participants signed up. Some will be in firefighting gear. The Rotary Club of Sarnia Blue Waterland is hosting its 44th annual Art in the Park tomorrow at Mike Weir Park from 9 a.m. until 5. Spokesperson Dale Wilcox says the event has grown over the years to include over 100 vendors and more kids' activities.
4: So it really does feel like a family event. We do have music in the afternoon from both the Lambton County Brass and from the Grill Dixieland Band.
1: Admission is free, but donations will be collected. A percentage of the proceeds will go to the gallery in the Grove, and the rest will be used to support Rotary programs. And don't be surprised if you see more Ford Mustangs than usual around Sarnia Lambton tomorrow. Pathways Health Center for Children is holding its Mustang Sally Rally, where drivers take a scenic tour through Lambton County and collect playing cards, hoping to build a winning poker hand. Event lead Marcy Draker says 87 Mustangs participated last year,
5: which was quite lovely, as it was the first year we brought Mustang Sally back after a 6-year hiatus, and certainly in connection with celebrating Pathways' 50th anniversary last year. The event was such a success, raising over $12,000.
1: Registration starts at 8 a.m. at the Point Edward Arena. Clear tonight, a low 14. Increasing cloudiness on Saturday with a 40% chance of showers and thunderstorms late in the afternoon. High of 26, Humidex at 35. I'm Melanie Irwin.
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13: 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Something I didn't even think about.
12: And thank you for not being completely hungover for this broadcast, Tori. 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
1: 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Tori, I know we look forward to getting our Tyler Shaw Happy Shawladays card every year.
2: I was just going to say, he's a close personal friend of ours just because of the card he sends us.
1: 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So we love having him on the countdown. Maybe he'll be back with more Christmas classics too. We love when that time comes. Mm-hmm. Now, Tori, we're into mid-September here. We've got more music coming up, perhaps a new number one song, or will it be another month of Tame Impala and Jenny taking over? Before we get there, though, who's up here at 18?
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0: At 17 this week, Ariana Grande moving up to With Hate That I Made You Love Me. Tori, we are at a spot now where you get to kind of have another little birthday gift here. The gifts just keep on coming. As a Miley fan, I know you're excited about this Hitbound track.
1: I'm excited about this Hitbound track and, more importantly, the album that's coming out in like 2 weeks. That feels like a gift for all of us. So we're going to do the first song, the title track off of the upcoming Miley Cyrus album. We're big fans of it. Our Hitbound track this week is Miley Cyrus with Bass Persuades.
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0: The new Miley right there. Definitely some, what would you say, Madonna vibes, kind of?
1: Ooh, I don't know. I don't know what it's inspired by. I just know that I like it.
0: Yeah, it's fun. Mm-hmm. The bass persuades. Did that persuade you to want to hear that song again? We're still undecided. You let us know if it belongs in our regular rotation. Right now, it's our hitbound track, courtesy of Miley.
1: Yeah.
0: Not even a last name anymore, just Miley.
1: Straight up Miley.
0: Miley, period. Tori, number 16 this week. Who have we got?
1: We have got Lolo with The Punisher.

0: At number 15 this week is Preston Pablo with Cuz I Do. You know what we had as a fun story this week was the fact that your birthday twin, Ludacris, is now going to be featured on Monday Night Football.
1: I know you're very excited about this.
0: Well, you got to hear it. This isn't this great.
2: It's time. Ludacris.

0: anthem. Monday
1: night. So, Tori, when you're tuning in to Monday Night Football every week, as I know you do,
2: totally,
1: you're going to be treated to a little Luda off the hop.
2: Mm-hmm.
1: That's pretty sweet.
2: Love it.
1: That's good. We have more. Will Luda show up as our throwback track? There's a chance. There's a chance. And maybe a new number one song coming. We'll get to it.
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14: Mostly clear skies, low down to 14 degrees. Increasing cloudiness Saturday, a 40% chance of showers and thunderstorms late in the afternoon, high 26, the humidex up to 35. On Sunday, a mix of sun and cloud, a 30% chance of showers, high 24, and mainly sunny Monday, high 20 degrees.
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0: At number 13, you know that song's on the way up. When there's a song that you find yourself just randomly singing, like the chorus, don't you ever find yourself just being like, was it ever love?
1: I do the...
0: Oh, you do that part?
1: I do the falsetto.
0: Oh, see? We are a good match here. That's perfect. Mm-hmm. Sing whatever portion of that song you want to yourself. It's great. Sing it loudly if you prefer. Naomi Sharon, she moves up 4. She's at 13 this week.
2: And sitting comfortably at number 12 for the second week in a row, we have got Zayna with Jenanto.

0: 10 on the way.
1: There's more than one way to enjoy our Kona fairways. There's the obvious way, of course.
2: Nice shot.
1: But if you're looking for somewhere to grab a bite to eat, this southwestern Ontario gem is also the place to be. 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Plus, the food and drinks are great as well. 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
14: Mostly clear skies, low down to 14 degrees. Increasing cloudiness Saturday, a 40% chance of showers and thunderstorms late in the afternoon, high 26. The humidex up to 35. On Sunday, a mix of sun and cloud, a 30% chance of showers, high 24. And mainly sunny Monday, high 20 degrees.
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0: Welcome into the top 10 of the hit list. Olivia Rodrigo right there at number 9 with Drop Dead. And Tori, number 8. I'm a little mad at you about this one.
1: Why?
0: Well, you kind of stole my Halloween costume idea.
1: Oh, shut.
0: You had mentioned that some have said you bear a resemblance to this artist.
1: It comes up randomly from random people. They'll say, has anyone ever told you you look just like Zara Larsson? And every time I am so incredibly flattered. And it has inspired a potential Halloween costume.
0: And I thought I'd be getting out my inflatable dolphin and...
1: How about you be the dolphin?
0: You know what? Maybe that's how we do it. That's a win-win.
1: All right.
0: Zara Larsson, she's got Midnight Sun up 2 to number 8.

0: At number six this week, Taylor Swift. That song's actually topping the country chart right now, too. Yeah. She's back on the country charts.
1: Yeah, she's nominated for CMAs once again.
0: Boy, I know the country people are conflicted about that.
1: Mm-hmm.
0: You're like, when somebody leaves your party and then they want to come back in later, you're like, should we let her back in? She's everywhere, though. Taylor, number six this week on the hit list. Tory, top five are coming. But first, we love doing this. Of course, we are your local station, and we love highlighting local talent.
1: Mm-hmm, we do. And this is going to be a new voice, one that we haven't played yet. His name is Buggy Bars. And you're probably thinking, Buggy, what does that mean? Well, it's actually like a childhood nickname. And then he added the bars because, of course, he's got bars. But this guy is a joy. We're really excited to play his song. But just listen to him when we asked how long he has been making music for.
2: My first go-to answer is going to say, like, I've been making music my whole life. Like, I remember performing in front of my class in elementary school. And I went to a French school, so I'd have to write my raps in French. And if we had an English class, I was able to perform in English then. And that goes way back to when I was, 9 years old, 8 years old or whatever. But my first song I officially put out would have been the beginning of 2020, I believe. So it's 6 years now where I've been active in the industry, I would say.
1: So this is it, your homegrown hit of the week. His name is Buggy Bars, and the song is Had Enough.

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You don't want to know me for real. 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
1: Okay, stand by, everyone.
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0: Number five this week, Justin Bieber, Speed Demon, inching up closer to that top spot. Tori, we had a loaded up top 10. For anybody who's joining the party late here, it's busy, right?
1: It's been busy.
0: Yeah, you got stuff to do. How do we get into this top five so far?
1: Ooh, let's go back to 10. We had Cameron Whitcomb with Kingdom of Fear. Olivia Rodrigo dropping a couple spots with Drop Dead. We had Zara Larsson at 8 with Midnight Sun. The Way We Touch by Charlotte Cardin was at 7. We had Taylor Swift at number 6 with I Knew It, I Knew You. And we also had a fun little homegrown hit in there by a guy named Buggy Bars.
0: That's a great name.
1: Yeah.
0: We also have a Tory selection, a Tory birthday weekend selection for a throwback track.
1: Yeah.
0: We'll get to that, plus maybe a new number one song.
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9: 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Feel the thunder, hear the roar at Hiawatha Horse Park.
10: Mostly clear skies, low down to 14 degrees. Increasing cloudiness Saturday, a 40% chance of showers and thunderstorms late in the afternoon, high 26, the humidex up to 35. On Sunday, a mix of sun and cloud, a 30% chance of showers, high 24, and mainly sunny Monday, high 20 degrees.
2: The

0: Number three this week, look at her moving on up. Stella Lefty with Boston. That song makes me both want to take a train somewhere and be nice to somebody.
1: Oh, that's a great idea. All right, well, we just heard Boston, and now's the time we're going to do our throwback track of the weekend as selected by me. And like I said, Boston, let's pivot on over to Windsor.
0: What?
1: Right, us here, right here. It is a shame that more people do not know that the singer of this song, that is worldwide, totally famous, is from Windsor. Her name is Tamia, okay? If you have ever heard the name Tamia, please write it down, say it to everyone you know. She is, in fact, from Windsor, Ontario. The song, you're going to know it when you hear it, absolutely. Our throwback track this week is So Into You.

0: That's your throwback track from Windsor's own Tamia. And our question was, is that a song that is BT, as in before Tory? Or is that an AT song that is, in fact, more than your grand total of 29 years on this earth?
1: Listen, I was born in 97. This song was released in 98.
0: Whoa, okay.
1: I was a one-year-old rocking out to Tamia.
0: You could have been just crawling around your diapers in Windsor.
1: Yeah.
0: Cranking up that Tamia. That's wonderful stuff. Great throwback track. Love the local flavor, Tori. Well done. Moving on to the countdown, we have two more songs to get to. Who do we have at number two?
1: Number two for the second week in a row belongs to Somber with Homewrecker.

0: At number two, it's Somber. It's Homewrecker here on the hit list. Thank you for listening in on Tori's birthday weekend. Yes. Tori, you could be anywhere. In fact, you probably should be other places right now.
1: No.
0: What the heck are you doing here?
1: I like to be here. I like to listen to music with you and everybody. I like to count down the top songs. I like when I get to pick our throwback track. This is all about me. You know this.
0: Yeah, for sure. For sure. Well, we're glad you're here on this celebratory weekend. We also just will remind you, do you want to do the honors? Who did we have in our top five as we're getting ready for number one?
1: Yes, we had Justin Bieber at number five with Speed Demon, Tame Impala and Jenny, previously number one. Down to number four, we had Stella Lefty with Boston at three, and we just heard Somber at number two once again.
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9: Mostly clear skies, low down to 14 degrees. Increasing cloudiness Saturday, a 40% chance of showers and thunderstorms late in the afternoon, high 26, the humidex up to 35. On Sunday, a mix of sun and cloud, a 30% chance of showers, high 24, and mainly sunny Monday, high 20 degrees.
0: Well, here we are at number one. Tori, real quick, I forgot to even ask. We talked about everything about your birthday. I didn't even ask you. Birthday cake. You going chocolate? You going vanilla? You going something with cream in the middle? Like, what's the deal?
1: I'm
0: going
1: to be one of those evil people who states proudly, I guess, I'm not a big cake person. So you know what I do? I get a better dessert that can be spread more evenly, like donuts, perhaps. I think I'm more of a donut for birthdays.
0: You know, birthday donuts?
1: Yeah.
0: Hey, that's cool.
1: Thanks.
0: It's hard to get the candle in because they always tip over, though.
1: Nah, I'll figure it out.
0: You'll figure it out. All right. Well, happy birthday weekend again. And Tori, let's let you obviously do the honors here of introducing our number one song.
1: And it's very exciting because jumping up three spots, he was number four last week, and now he is all the way up here at number one. It is Canada's own Alex Sampson with Misery.

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2: Mostly clear skies, low down to 14 degrees. Increasing cloudiness Saturday, a 40% chance of showers and thunderstorms late in the afternoon, high 26, the humidex up to 35. On Sunday, a mix of sun and cloud, a 30% chance of showers, high 24, and mainly sunny Monday, high 20 degrees.
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